And this town's lost its faith. Our colors will fade eventually. So if our time is running out, day after day, we'll make the mundane a masterpiece. Oh my, my, oh my, my love, I take one look at you, you're taking me out.

Charivari. Vielfalt in der Playlist ist alles. Freeze, I'm a baker. Put your hands in the air. Give me all your money. This is the story